0: 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Her er The Right Set Fred.
1: I'll tell you what I think. I think she's a cow. She's let you down too many times now. 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